0: Yeah. I love that. Yeah. It's really neat.
1: Yeah.
0: Tonight on Mike Cook's 60s, 70s, and 80s, the great songs of the 60s, 70s, and 80s. Mike always has great stories. And Frank, let's start off with the 60s.
1: Yes, we've got Zager and Evans with In the Year 2525, which the subgenre of sci-fi pop, I think you could classify this in. And I don't know how many other songs would fit under sci-fi pop.
0: Well, I would think Thomas Dolby. She blinded me with science.
1: Yep.
0: You probably have Mr. Tom. Rocket Man.
1: Rocket Man technically could be
0: part of that. I mean, there's a lot out there. Now, this is
1: sounds like a playlist brewing.
0: Well, this is well, maybe I might pass this along to Luke. We might do that. The Zager and Evans, one-hit wonders. One-hit wonders. 1969. It was. I can remember my mom actually saying, "Why are you listening to that?" And I remember thinking, "I like what I like. I'm a 10-year-old. Let me listen to this, okay? Do you mind?" So, great song. Great song from Zager and Evans.
1: Absolutely.
0: Let's move into the 70s here. There's a little debate about this, whether or not this actually was a nod or an influence to the whole rap culture from a different sort of angle.
1: Sure.
0: Because the rapper from again, I believe another one-hit wonder.
1: Yeah.
0: But a great song. Great
1: it
0: song
1: is.
0: With
1: it
0: a
1: is.
0: Different style.
1: Yeah, yeah, definitely. Very fuzzy. I mean, for I guess like a 1970, you know, clearly pop hit, it kind of had a little bit of remnants of psychedelia to it with like the distorted guitars and whatnot. And yeah, that is an interesting thought with like the nod to rap culture. And you know, you look at old live records, you know, late 60s, early 70s records, and it'll have like, you know, some of the tracks will just be called raps on them. So it's like, you know, the term I think was also just used as just like concert banter, you know, of an artist back and forth.
0: Rap.
1: Yeah, yeah.
0: Rapping,
1: absolutely.
0: That's what rapping used to be. It's where, you know, hey, let's rap about something.
1: So you wonder where the bridge went from, you know, just a general term of conversation to the art form.
0: Sunday Night Revival with Mike Cook's great songs of the 60s, 70s, and 80s coming up tonight on Greatest Hits 98.1.

Greatest Hits, 98.1. Hey, everybody, it's Mike Cook checking in with this week's featured great song of the 60s. In the year 2525 by Denny Zager and Rick Evans, arguably the most famous one-hit wonder of all time. Rick Evans wrote the song about the journey of man over a 10,000-year span, from 2025 to 9510, predicting the course of human events and ending with the extinction of all mankind. With that in mind, the song was subtitled Exordium in Terminis, which is a fancy way of saying beginning and end in Latin. In the year 2525, spent 6 weeks at the top of Billboard's Hot 100 and Adult Contemporary charts, coincidentally reaching number one the week before man landed on the moon. It also topped the charts in Canada, Ireland, New Zealand, and West Germany. Over the years, the song has been covered by at least 60 artists in 7 different languages and has been used in a number of TV shows, including Futurama and films like Alien 3. In the year 2525 may be a one-hit wonder, but in the year 2026, it's still a great song of the 60s. From 1969, here's Zager and Evans on Greatest Hits 98.1.

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8: I'm meteorologist Mandy Faluber with your updated forecast. A heat advisory begins at 9 p.m. tonight. Slight chance for storms tonight, otherwise partly cloudy. Lows around 74. Winds out of the south, 5 to 10 miles per hour. Partly cloudy skies tomorrow. Slight chance of thunderstorms, highs around 94. That's the latest forecast on Greatest Hits 98.1. Right now, it's 90 degrees.
9: 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And we have Side 2 of Venus and Mars by Wings, featuring Listen to What the Man Said. 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

0: Some way, somehow, we've made it to the 80s here on Sunday Night Revival. And, and Mike Cook always does a great job with the great songs of the 60s, 70s, and 80s.
1: Absolutely.
0: From the 80s, we get Sammy Hagar.
1: Yes, we get Sammy Hagar being a very responsible driver. Can't drive 55, which is, honestly, if you I had to name one Sammy Hagar song, it would probably be this one. And I actually had my eyes open to Hagar's whole career because I really just knew this song. And a friend of mine said, no, you know what? What you got to do is you got to go back to Montrose and listen to Montrose's very first album. And I did. I actually went out and I found a copy and bought it for myself. And boy, that's a great record. Oh, my goodness. And so it's always interesting to kind of trace an artist's career, you know, as they went from band to solo act to band or whatever. And that's maybe a bit sacrilegious. I'm saying this on the airwaves here. I am more of a Van Hagar guy than a David Lee Roth Van Halen guy.
0: No, a lot of people are like that. And you either go one way or the other.
1: I wear that badge very proudly.
0: Yeah, so. and two decidedly different sort of cats at the lead of that. I mean, you look at that and you see that some artists are drifting and some artists are more intentional.
1: Yeah.
0: And how they go about things.
1: Yeah.
0: And, you know, Hagar just seemed to find his way. I often think of, when I think of Sammy Hagar, I think of Joe Walsh, a similar sort of thing.
1: Yeah.
0: That they just excel and they find their way through all the stumbles that are out there.
1: Yeah.
0: They still emerge as the great stars they are. So we got that coming up as well here on Sunday Night Revival on Greatest Hits 98.1.

Greatest Hits, 98.1. Here I am, Mike Cook, with this week's featured great song of the 70s. Longtime music fans may remember Donny Iris as a member of the group Wild Cherry, who played that funky music back in the mid-70s. Or maybe as a solo artist with the song Aaliyah in the early 80s. But before all that, he fronted a group called the Jaggers. In 1970, they released The Rapper, a song that Donny wrote about smooth-talking men who preyed on unsuspecting women. Now, for all you youngsters out there, as Ed Sullivan used to say, The Rapper had nothing to do with today's definition of rapping. Back then, rap was a slang term that meant having a conversation with someone. For example, hey, let's rap about something for a while. Man, I feel old explaining that. But anyway, the song reached number 2 on Billboard's Hot 100 and might have reached number 1 if the timing had been a little bit better. It had the unfortunate problem of reaching number 2 when Simon and Garfunkel were holding down number 1 with Bridge Over Troubled Water. The Jaggers ended up being a one-hit wonder, but that one hit was a great song of 1970. Here's Donny Iris and the Jaggers, The Rapper on Greatest Hits, 98.1.

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And I'll be back later this hour with a great song of the 80s. We built

0: This is Sunday Night Revival and Greatest Hits 98.1, brought to you by Revival Records, Barstow Street in downtown Eau Claire. Frank Renick is with us from Revival Records. Always great to catch up with him. Tell me a little bit about your summer hours. What hours do you have?
1: Yes, so we are running Memorial Day up through Labor Day. We are going to be open an extra hour on Fridays and Saturdays. So we're open 10 a.m. to 7 p.m. every Friday and Saturday throughout the summer. And then also we are open on Sundays, which has been that way for a little while now, but we were closed on Sundays for a while. So yes, Revival Records, 7 days a week, 11 to 5 on Sunday, 10 to 6 Monday, Tuesday, Wednesday, Thursday, and 10 to 7 on Friday, Saturday.
0: All right. And tell me a little bit about some of the discounts you have.
1: Yes. So we opened up we called it our BOGO bungalow. When we first opened it, it had a little bit of like a tropical island theme. That's kind of faded a little bit since then, but it is still there. Yes. Everything in our back room that you have an orange sticker on is going to be buy one, get one free. And, you know, the reaction might be like, oh, well, then they're just putting the crap back there and just trying to get rid of it. That is not the case. What is back there is actually, it's just overstock from the main floor. So we just have so much. Like, I want the one that I can stick in my head right now is, I believe we had 15 copies of Boskag Silk Degrees at one point.
0: Whoa.
1: So I kept 5 or 6 out on the main floor and then put the other 9 in the back, you know, for a discounted price.
0: Sure.
1: So, I mean, this is not, you're not going to go back there and see a bunch of records that are just, you know, beat all up, or, you know, just, you know, 75 copies of, you know, Percy Faith, no offense to Percy, you know, and that kind of stuff. I mean, there is big names. There's, you know, the Doors are back there. Rolling Stones are back there. Bruce Springsteen's back there. Boz Scaggs is back there. Rod Stewart is back there. So, I mean, there's a lot of gems, and it's kind of like a, you know, help you help us scenario. I mean, you get a great deal on a good stack of records, and we get to make some more room for some more great inventory.
0: That's right. You keep that inventory coming in there. And I, as your part-time marketing coach,
1: yes,
0: you know, I'm thinking maybe either shirts or can koozies of BOGO Bungalow.
1: Can koozies would be awesome.
0: You got can koozies with BOGO Bungalow?
1: Yeah.
0: Wouldn't that
1: be
0: cute? That'd be a fun thing. Anyway, we got more to come here on the Sunday Night Revival. Marketing coach or not here. It's Murph with Frank Renick on Greatest Hits 98.1.

Greatest Hits, 98.1. That's Queen, and this is Mike Cook with this week's featured Great Song of the 80s. Now, some of us are certainly old enough to remember the National Maximum Speed Limit Law, signed in 1974 by President Nixon. Due to an oil embargo, the maximum speed limit was set at 55 for passenger vehicles on all highways nationwide, although some states ignored it. The law actually stayed on the books until 1995. In 1984, Sammy Hagar wrote I Can't Drive 55 after he was ticketed late one night for going 62 miles per hour on a nearly deserted highway near his home in upstate New York. When he finally got home at 4 a.m., he picked up his guitar and speedily poured his frustration into writing the song. Then, when making the video, Sammy being Sammy went all out with a ridiculous scenario that involved a car chase and a courtroom trial that are way over the top. But of course, it became an MTV favorite. And you can watch that video by clicking the links on our Facebook page or website. And for the record, the song reached number 9 on Billboard's rock chart. From 1984, here's I Can't Drive 55 by Sammy Hagar, putting pedal to the metal on Greatest Hits 98.1.

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2: 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Luke's going to have a couple of albums to play and tell you a little bit more about here shortly, and we're going to talk a little bit about both of these albums. I'm going to start in reverse order here, if that's okay, but Venus and Mars.
3: Yes.
2: From Paul McCartney and Wings. Tell me what this is all about.
3: The album, they were really kind of looking for an answer to Band on the Run. Band on the Run had came out 2 years prior, and big shoes to fill. And
2: yeah, you think? Yeah.
3: And this album, I think for the most part, fills those shoes. I mean, it is. We're hearing Side 2 tonight, which has the huge hit off it, Listen to What the Man Said. But the whole album really does flow. It's not concept album territory, you know, but the songs, especially the opening title track Into Rock Show, which is one of my favorite Wings cuts ever. And then each song does kind of bleed nicely into the next. And it makes it feel like you are, you know, kind of on tour with this band almost, where you are just kind of going, it feels almost like an in-studio concert.
2: Yeah, and this was a morphing time a little bit for Paul McCartney and Wings, that it was time for them, because we know we're closely approaching Silly Love Songs and all those kinds of things. They're on the horizon here,
3: yes.
2: And it's almost an AC feel, a hot AC, albeit, but a very pop rock feel is coming, as opposed to let's go back a little bit and let's talk Hell on Wheels and that kind of thing.
3: Yeah,
2: that's a whole, that's that grittier sound. That's almost Hell on Wheels almost could have been Paul would kick me if I said this, but it could almost be a Rolling Stones song.
3: Is
2: that kind of song? Whatever. Now, the reason I kind of reversed the order tonight is because this next album, I don't know if we've talked in the past about, you know, the Citizen Kane projects of movies. this is right up there. Dark Side of the Moon. You talk about a fabulous concept album that is one of the most played, most purchased albums of all time ever.
3: Yeah, arguably one of the most iconic cover arts. I mean, everything about this album is timeless and iconic. I was just having a conversation with someone at the shop yesterday talking about Dark Side versus The Wall of Floyd's. And, you know, The Wall, for some people, that's the masterpiece. You know, but the thing
2: it is.
3: But the thing with The Wall is, you know, you could go through it with a fine tooth comb and maybe eliminate a track or two here or there. Maybe you don't want to hear Roger Waters complain for quite as long. You know, all love to Roger. But you look at Dark Side of the Moon, there is not 1 minute off of that album that you can trim. I mean, single song is incredibly essential. It's incredibly purposeful. It contributes to, you know, the overall concept and story just flawlessly.
2: And Luke's got more to tell you about here on Sunday Night Special, part of the Sunday Night Revival, brought to you by Revival Records on Greatest Hits 98.1.
4: The Dark Side of the Moon by Pink Floyd was released on March 1st, 1973. The album was developed to be part of an early 1972 tour by Pink Floyd before the songs were recorded, and Roger Waters developed a concept about things that make people mad. Initially known as The Dark Side of the Moon, the name was changed temporarily to Eclipse upon the discovery that another band had used the album title The Dark Side of the Moon. But when that band's album flopped, Pink Floyd reverted the project back to The Dark Side of the Moon. After premiering in concert in January 1972, recording sessions for the album began the following May, with more recording in January of 1973. The album spent 741 consecutive weeks on the Billboard 200 albums chart from 1973 to 1988, and ranks number 43 on the Rolling Stone list of the 500 greatest albums of all time. In 2013, it was added to the National Recording Registry by the Library of Congress. We now present Side 2 of The Dark Side of the Moon by Pink Floyd, featuring Money, on the Sunday Night Special on Greatest Hits 98.1.

0: definitely was in the right.
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1: 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I was

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7: I'm meteorologist Mandy Faluber with your updated forecast. A heat advisory begins at 9 p.m. tonight and continues until 8 p.m. tomorrow night. Lows dip down to about 74 tonight under partly cloudy skies with a slight chance for storms, southerly winds, 5 to 10 miles per hour. 94 tomorrow, slight chance for storms. That's the latest forecast on Greatest Hits 98.1. 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
11: Venus and Mars by Wings was released on May 27th, 1975. Most of the album was recorded in New Orleans. The album was also recorded during a transition in band members as drummer Jeff Britton left Wings after sessions started and was replaced by Joe English. Paul McCartney also decided to give a similar feel to that of Abbey Road by making transitions between the songs on the album. We now present side two of Venus and Mars by Wings, featuring Listen to What the Man Said on the Sunday Night Special on Greatest Hits 98.1.

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1: All right, okay. Very good to see you down in New Orleans, man. Yeah, yeah.

0: That's basically it.
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4: I'm meteorologist Mandy Faluber with your updated forecast. A heat advisory begins at 9 p.m. tonight and continues until 8 p.m. tomorrow night. Lows dip down to about 74 tonight under partly cloudy skies with a slight chance for storms. Southerly winds 5 to 10 miles per hour. 94 tomorrow, slight chance for storms. That's the latest forecast on Greatest Hits 98.1. Right now, it's 86 degrees.
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5: I'm meteorologist Mandy Faluber with your updated forecast. A heat advisory remains in effect. Lows level off around 74 tonight under partly cloudy skies with a slight chance of thunderstorms. Winds out of the southeast, 5 to 10 miles per hour. Sunshine mixed with clouds at times again. Tomorrow, slight chance of thunderstorms. Highs level off around 94. That's the latest forecast on Greatest Hits 98.1. Currently, it's 82 degrees.
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0: We're in the middle of the best summer ever, but we've got some big fall winning for you. 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
7: I'm meteorologist Mandy Faluber with your updated forecast. A heat advisory continues until 8 p.m. tomorrow night. Slight chance of thunderstorms overnight, otherwise partly cloudy skies. Lows dip down to about 74. Southeasterly winds 5 to 10 miles per hour. Slight chance of thunderstorms Monday. Daytime highs approaching 94. That's the latest forecast on Greatest Hits 98.1. Right now, 79.
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1: I'm meteorologist Mandy Faluber with your updated forecast. A heat advisory remains in effect. Lows dip down to about 75 overnight under partly cloudy skies with a slight chance of thunderstorms, southerly winds 5 to 10 miles per hour. Partly cloudy again Monday, slight chance for storms, daytime highs approaching 93. That's the latest forecast on Greatest Hits 98.1. Currently 79.

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1: I'm meteorologist Mandy Faluber with your updated forecast. A heat advisory remains in effect. Lows dip down to about 75 overnight under partly cloudy skies with a slight chance of thunderstorms, southerly winds 5 to 10 miles per hour. Partly cloudy again Monday, slight chance for storms, daytime highs approaching 93. That's the latest forecast on Greatest Hits 98.1. Currently 81.

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0: There's no fest like Oktoberfest in La Crosse, Wisconsin, and you can be there as a VIP. 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
2: I'm meteorologist Mandy Faluber with your updated forecast. A heat advisory remains in effect. Lows dip down to about 75 overnight under partly cloudy skies with a slight chance of thunderstorms, southerly winds 5 to 10 miles per hour. Partly cloudy again Monday, slight chance for storms, daytime highs approaching 93. That's the latest forecast on Greatest Hits 98.1. Right now, it's 77 degrees.

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Come to Carson Park this week for our Tailgate Thursday with the Eau Claire Express. 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

0: a beautiful summer evening, a lawn chair, your family and friends, and great music. 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
1: I'm meteorologist Mandy Faluber with your updated forecast. A heat advisory continues. Slight chance for storms overnight, otherwise partly cloudy skies. Lows level off around 75. Winds out of the south, 5 to 10 miles per hour. Sunshine mixed with clouds at times again. Monday, high temperatures reach up to 94. That's the latest forecast on Greatest Hits 98.1. Currently 79.

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1: I'm meteorologist Mandy Faluber with your updated forecast. A heat advisory remains in effect. A blend of clouds and sun today, with daytime highs approaching 94. Winds out of the west, 8 to 15 miles per hour. Partly cloudy skies tonight, lows level off around 64. Mainly clear tomorrow, highs around 89. That's the latest forecast on Greatest Hits 98.1. Right now, it's 77 degrees.

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5 with Murph here. It's Monday. Corey Hart never surrenders, so let's do it. Let's do it tonight. Eau Claire Municipal Band, concert time, 7:30, Owen Park. They're bringing the big band stuff tonight at Owen Park, and they've added another date next Monday, August 3rd. They'll have a concert as well. Love it. For the Eau Claire Municipal Band, Greg Kinban with Murph.

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4: Unfortunately, we see no relief from the warm and muggy conditions overnight, as we are starting off with temperatures near the dew point in the 70s. To go along with that, we do have some patchy fog developing across portions of the area for that morning commute. Through the day, aside from an early shower or storm, it will be partly to mostly sunny, becoming breezy up to 92. Tonight, mostly clear, patchy fog develops late down to a low of 63. On 13 First Alert, meteorologist Derek Dahlman.

Greatest hits, 98.1, the Commodores, and Easy with Murph here, coming up on Wednesday night, part of the best summer ever. City Lights, the band, 6:30. Altoona's River Prairie Park, I'm going to be there for the fun. Hope you can be there as well. That's Wednesday night, Altoona's River Prairie Park. Right now, Billy Idol, Rebel Yell.

Yes, they're on fire. Tailgate Thursday night, 5:30. The fun begins in front of the ballpark there at Carson Park. And then game time, 6:35. We'll have games. We'll have goodies. We'll have fun. Dan Casper from Sports Talk 105.1 will be there. Luke singing the national anthem. I'm there.

Sir Rod Stewart, Maggie May, greatest hits 98.1, some homegrown talent here from Wisconsin. With that smooth jazz sound, Al Jarreau, and Mornin'. Good wake-up song, you think?

0: Ripon on Greatest Hits 98.1. Is he not a product of Ripon College? I believe he came out of Ripon College back in the day. El Giro there. That's our wake-up song, our Monday morning wake-up song. And your suggestions are always welcomed. 715-835-0999. 715-835-0999. You got a Monday morning wake-up song you want for next Monday? You let me know, and I'll make it worth your while. Yeah, I will. I'll find a little something for you. 715-835-0999. Wake up!
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0: Def Leppard, Animal, greatest hits, 98.1. We are not that far away from Back to School Bucks and Books. Love that. It's going to really kick in full later this week, early next week. We've got a lot of great partners. Maury's Automotive, Hy-Vee, Student Transit, Amundsen's Appliance, doing their thing. We got a lot of other great partners that help out with this literacy, Chippewa Valley, the Eau Claire Schools Foundation, Boys and Girls Club of the Chippewa Valley, United Way of the Greater Chippewa Valley, all coming together for all of this. And this all involves you by dropping off school supplies and backpacks. And, well, you can give funding donations. In fact, coming up very soon when you visit Amundsen's Appliance, you help out by buying an appliance. And in turn, Amundsen's donates money to help out kids in a lot of great schools around the 715. So we've got all that going on with Back to School Bucks and Books. They're going to be fueling the classroom with Maury's Automotive in those locations here in the Chippewa Valley. And that comes down to dropping off backpacks at different locations. So we're looking forward to this. It's coming up all throughout the month of August here with Greatest Hits 98.1, with I-94, and with 92.9 The X, Radio Rock. Right now, let's find out what's going on in the 715 newsroom. I think I might have scared her with that whole Radio Rock thing, as she probably is like, Murph, what are you doing? Morgan, what's up?
1: Well, good morning. Here's what we're learning today. Coming out of our weekend, we plug into a new week. And if you heard sirens over the weekend, it was likely crews in Eau Claire responding to Matthews Drive. As firefighters were called Saturday afternoon for a burning detached garage. No word yet on the cause of that fire. We can tell you no one was hurt. A $1 million bond is what we find in the La Crosse court. Bond now set for a man charged in connection with the stabbing of a woman in La Crosse that happened outside of a home in May. Investigators say Ivan Conchola Garcia stabbed the mother of his young daughter and that the victim was holding the child at the time of that attack. He appeared in court recently. Bond set at $1 million on a charge of attempted first-degree intentional homicide. In our capital city, the intersection of last week's deadly shooting by an officer in that area became a gathering spot for local activism. Residents continuing to leave flowers, notes, and artwork to remember 38-year-old Corey Ruiz, who was shot and killed last week during a struggle with Madison police officers. City officials now saying that area has been closed off until further notice. The Wisconsin Department of Criminal Investigation is reviewing evidence before forwarding the case to the Dane County District Attorney for a charging decision. We take a peek into public health with more than 100 cases of cyclosporiosis amid a growing national outbreak of that parasitic infection. Most of the cases in our state have been linked to international travel. Four more states have now been linked to the outbreak as it spreads across the union. And yes, that is the condition where you hear the term explosive diarrhea attached to it. I'm not sure I'm ready to wrap my head around what this means, but just so it doesn't strike you off guard like it did me when I was running errands this weekend, there are pumpkin Reese's and pumpkin flavored candy in the aisles. And it's not just retail that's looking ahead.
2: Float designs for the 138th Rose Parade were finalized in May. There were concept and design contests with sketches approved by the parade's governing body. Now that paper concept has to become the real thing. Engineers are busy creating the skeletons of the 45 floats. Fabrication of concept will follow, but that's a secret. And then flowers go on during Deco Week starting December 27th to get ready for the January 1st parade. I'm Bree Tennis.
1: I'm not.

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Click on Best Summer Ever, which is presented by Four Treasures Adventure Park. By the way, one of the things you can win is a birthday party for your kids and family and friends. Yeah, oh, it's great at Four Treasures Adventure Park. That's one of the things you can win. We got Mike on cinema tickets. We've still got some Eau Claire Express baseball tickets. Tailgate Thursday coming up this Thursday night. We got the big doings down there about 5:30 or so. Kind of by the Hank Aaron statue and look for the mobile man cave in action. Dan Casper's there. Luke Anthony's there. I'm there. And you're there, too, for all kinds of fun. It's happening the Thursday night, Tailgate Thursday, with the Eau Claire Express. Human League. And Don't You Want Me on this Monday morning. Our last full week in July. Let's enjoy it.

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10: Unfortunately, we've seen no relief from the warm and muggy conditions overnight, as we are starting off with temperatures near the dew point in the 70s. To go along with that, we do have some patchy fog developing across portions of the area for that morning commute. Through the day, aside from an early shower or storm, it will be partly to mostly sunny, becoming breezy up to 92. Tonight, mostly clear, patchy fog develops late down to a low of 63. On 13 First Alert, meteorologist Derek Dahlman.
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Stupid Brothers, listen to the music. Greatest Hits, 98.1. I got a birthday a little later on this week, and the only reason I bring that up is it's always decision time. For me, it's always easy, because the cake that I want, the cake I always want for my birthday, is like devil's food, or chocolate cake with peanut butter frosting slathered. You got to slather it on. That's what it's all about. Slather that peanut butter frosting on, and Mrs. Murph makes a really, really, really, really, really, enough release, John, really good peanut butter frosting. So I don't know what your favorite is for your birthday, but that's mine at least. Here's

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1: Well, good morning. Here's what we're learning today. Coming out of our weekend, we plug into a new week. And if you heard sirens over the weekend, it was likely crews in Eau Claire responding to Matthews Drive. As firefighters were called Saturday afternoon for a burning detached garage. No word yet on the cause of that fire. We can tell you no one was hurt. A $1 million bond is what we find in the La Crosse court. Bond now set for a man charged in connection with the stabbing of a woman in La Crosse that happened outside of a home in May. Investigators say Ivan Conchola Garcia stabbed the mother of his young daughter and that the victim was holding the child at the time of that attack. He appeared in court recently. Bond set at $1 million on a charge of attempted first-degree intentional homicide. In our capital city, the intersection of last week's deadly shooting by an officer in that area became a gathering spot for local activism. Residents continuing to leave flowers, notes, and artwork to remember 38-year-old Corey Ruiz, who was shot and killed last week during a struggle with Madison police officers. City officials now saying that area has been closed off until further notice. The Wisconsin Department of Criminal Investigation is reviewing evidence before forwarding the case to the Dane County District Attorney for a charging decision. We take a peek into public health with more than 100 cases of cyclosporiosis amid a growing national outbreak of that parasitic infection. Most of the cases in our state have been linked to international travel. Four more states have now been linked to the outbreak as it spreads across the union. And yes, that is the condition where you hear the term explosive diarrhea attached to it. I'm not sure I'm ready to wrap my head around what this means, but just so it doesn't strike you off guard like it did me when I was running errands this weekend, there are pumpkin Reese's and pumpkin flavored candy in the aisles. And it's not just retail that's looking ahead.
2: Float designs for the 138th Rose Parade were finalized in May. There were concept and design contests with sketches approved by the parade's governing body. Now that paper concept has to become the real thing. Engineers are busy creating the skeletons of the 45 floats. Fabrication of concept will follow, but that's a secret. And then flowers go on during Deco Week starting December 27th to get ready for the January 1st parade. I'm Bree Tennis.
1: Come on, settle down, people. Can we pump the brakes a little bit? We're just in the home stretch of July here. And every once in a while, social media comes through.
3: Can we pump the brakes a little bit when it comes to moving on to the next season?
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0: 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Maybe the Badlands. Well, we like to go to the Badlands. Sure we do. With Greatest Hits 98.1. Coming up, we're going to hear from Morgan McCarthy in a little bit. We're going to hear some more from Morgan McCarthy. We're going to check into our weather forecast from 13 First Alert Weather. And I do want to let you know, we're going to do another TV theme tomorrow morning, but I need your suggestions. I love them. Make your suggestions. 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
2: Hi, my name's Robin Fletcher. I've smoked for 46 years. I went to a seminar in March of 27 and seen Mark. My best friend came with me. We both went to it, and neither one of us smoked a cigarette in almost 7.5 months. I took my three sisters and my brother-in-law and my sister's best friend and them went. None of them have smoked a cigarette, and I want to thank you from the bottom of my heart. Thank you.
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9: Let's begin this morning with some baseball as the Brewers picked up another series win over the weekend, taking 2 out of 3 against the Colorado Rockies. The Brewers open up the week with a 66-39 overall record, which is the second best in all of Major League Baseball, only behind the Dodgers. They also hold a 7-game lead over the Cubs for first place in the division. The Brewers now head west as they begin a 3-game series against the Giants starting tonight with first pitch at 8:45. The Eau Claire Express will wrap up their long road trip today. The Express are coming off of 2 close losses to the Wausau Woodchucks, but now will wrap up their road trip with 2 games against Thunder Bay today. Yesterday's game was postponed due to weather, so they will finish that game and play another one before returning home to Carson Park tomorrow. The Express are currently in first place in their division. That's your sports. 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
1: Well, good morning. Here's what we're learning today. Coming out of our weekend, we plug into a new week. And if you heard sirens over the weekend, it was likely crews in Eau Claire responding to Matthews Drive. As firefighters were called Saturday afternoon for a burning detached garage. No word yet on the cause of that fire. We can tell you no one was hurt. A $1 million bond is what we find in the La Crosse court. Bond now set for a man charged in connection with the stabbing of a woman in La Crosse that happened outside of a home in May. Investigators say Ivan Conchola Garcia stabbed the mother of his young daughter and that the victim was holding the child at the time of that attack. He appeared in court recently. Bond set at $1 million on a charge of attempted first-degree intentional homicide. In our capital city, the intersection of last week's deadly shooting by an officer in that area became a gathering spot for local activism. Residents continuing to leave flowers, notes, and artwork to remember 38-year-old Corey Ruiz, who was shot and killed last week during a struggle with Madison police officers. City officials now saying that area has been closed off until further notice. The Wisconsin Department of Criminal Investigation is reviewing evidence before forwarding the case to the Dane County District Attorney for a charging decision. We take a peek into public health with more than 100 cases of cyclosporiosis amid a growing national outbreak of that parasitic infection. Most of the cases in our state have been linked to international travel. Four more states have now been linked to the outbreak as it spreads across the union. And yes, that is the condition where you hear the term explosive diarrhea attached to it. I'm not sure I'm ready to wrap my head around what this means, but just so it doesn't strike you off guard like it did me when I was running errands this weekend, there are pumpkin Reese's and pumpkin flavored candy in the aisles. And it's not just retail that's looking ahead.
2: Float designs for the 138th Rose Parade were finalized in May. There were concept and design contests with sketches approved by the parade's governing body. Now that paper concept has to become the real thing. Engineers are busy creating the skeletons of the 45 floats. Fabrication of concept will follow, but that's a secret. And then flowers go on during Deco Week starting December 27th to get ready for the January 1st parade. I'm Bree Tennis.
1: Come on.

have your way on this Monday morning. On the docket tonight, Eau Claire Municipal Band, 7:30, Owen Park. That's when the concert is scheduled for, and I think they're doing big band. I'm pretty sure they're doing quite a bit of big band tonight at 7:30, and they've added a date, August 3rd. So one additional date next Monday. They will have a concert as well, and I'll be out there for all of that fun. Let's see, later this week, let's get to a baseball game or two or three. We got one for sure on Thursday with the Eau Claire Express. It's Tailgate Thursday. We'll have a little gathering by the Hank Aaron statue there, more than a little gathering, a little get-together, a little to-do. We'll have some prizes to give away and fun to be had. Sports Talk 105.1 Mobile Man Cave will be there. Dan Casper from Sports Talk 105.1. And Luke's going to be there to sing the national anthem. And I'll be there for the fun. Why not? Thursday night, Eau Claire Express in action. Stevie Nicks, Edge of 17.

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2: 75 degrees, feeling like 78. 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

9 on Greatest Hits, 98.1 with Murphy here. 75, feeling like 78. We'll get to 91 today. And sunny, more heat advisories in effect. Make sure you're getting plenty of shade breaks and water breaks and all those kinds of things. Get into air conditioning whenever you can. Check it out, the Express here, to see how they're doing. They've got, what, about a half-game advantage on the La Crosse Loggers in the Great Plains East. This has been a very interesting, exciting second half of the season for the Express. And they've got more baseball action coming up this week, including Tailgate Thursday with us. We'll be down there at Carson Park about 5:15, 5:30. We'll get the fun started in the Carson Park parking lot with Dan Casper. We're up by the Hank Aaron statue. Look for the Sports Talk 105.1 Mobile Man Cave. We'll have prizes for you and so much more. Dan Casper's there. I'm going to be there. Yes, I will. And Luke Anthony will be there to sing the national anthem. We've got it all going on Thursday. Part of the best summer ever fun with the Eau Claire Express. Phil Collins, You Can't Hurry Love.

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12: Unfortunately, we've seen no relief from the warm and muggy conditions overnight, as we are starting off with temperatures near the dew point in the 70s. To go along with that, we do have some patchy fog developing across portions of the area for that morning commute. Through the day, aside from an early shower or storm, it will be partly to mostly sunny, becoming breezy up to 92. Tonight, mostly clear, patchy fog develops late down to a low of 63. On 13 First Alert, meteorologist Derek Dahlman.
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with some Haze. 712 at Greatest Hits 98.1. Hopefully they're not a band on the run to the water fountain tonight too much. The Eau Claire Municipal Band, 7:30, Owen Park in Eau Claire. Free concert. Come on down and enjoy. Paul McCartney and Wings on Greatest Hits 98.1 with Murph in a morning.

Things Band on the Run. So let's say, for instance, because this next song will kind of beg all of that, if Mick and Macca got together and talked a little bit about their varied careers and business interests and whatnot, one could easily say, listen, I had two very successful bands. Very successful bands. Paul McCartney and Wings, and of course, before that, the Beatles. But on the other hand, Mick could say, I had a band that is still going. It never gave it up after all these years. And the lucky thing for us is we don't have to decide which is the better band. We can have both. And we're glad we do.

0: 1 has the news right now from Morgan McCarthy and the 715 Newsroom.
1: Well, good morning. Here's what we're learning today. Coming out of our weekend, we plug into a new week. And if you heard sirens over the weekend, it was likely crews in Eau Claire responding to Matthews Drive. As firefighters were called Saturday afternoon for a burning detached garage. No word yet on the cause of that fire. We can tell you no one was hurt. A $1 million bond is what we find in the lacrosse court. Bond now set for a man charged in connection with the stabbing of a woman in La Crosse that happened outside of a home in May. Investigators say Ivan Conchola Garcia stabbed the mother of his young

0: daughter and that the victim was holding the child at the time of that attack. He appeared in court recently. Bond set at $1 million on a charge of attempted first-degree intentional homicide. In our capital city, the intersection of last week's deadly shooting by an officer in that area became a gathering spot for local activism. Residents continuing to leave flowers, notes, and artwork to remember 38-year-old Corey Ruiz, who was shot and killed last week during a struggle with Madison police officers. City officials now saying that that area has been closed off until further notice. The Wisconsin Department of Criminal Investigation is reviewing evidence before forwarding the case to the Dane County District Attorney for a charging decision. We take a peek into public health with more than 100 cases of cyclosporiosis amid a growing national outbreak of that parasitic infection. Most of the cases in our state have been linked to international travel. Four more states have now been linked to the outbreak as it spreads across the union. And yes, that is the condition where you hear the term explosive diarrhea attached to it. I'm not sure I'm ready to wrap my head around what this means, but just so it doesn't strike you off guard like it did me when I was running errands this weekend, there are pumpkin Reese's and pumpkin flavored candy in the aisles. And it's not just retail that's looking ahead.
1: Float designs for the 138th Rose Parade were finalized in May. There were concept and design contests with sketches approved by the parade's governing body. Now that paper concept has to become the real thing. Engineers are busy creating the skeletons of the 45 floats. Fabrication of concept will follow, but that's a secret. And then flowers go on during Deco Week starting December 27th to get ready for the January 1st parade. I'm Bree Tennis.
0: Come on, settle down, people. Can we pump the brakes a little bit? We're just in the home stretch of July here. And every once in a while, social media comes through.
2: Can we pump the brakes a little bit when it comes to moving on to the next season?
0: We sure can. From our 715newsroom.com, I'm Morgan McCarthy.
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14: Let's begin this morning with some baseball as the Brewers picked up another series win over the weekend, taking 2 out of 3 against the Colorado Rockies. The Brewers open up the week with a 66-39 overall record, which is the second best in all of Major League Baseball, only behind the Dodgers. They also hold a 7-game lead over the Cubs for first place in the division. The Brewers now head west as they begin a 3-game series against the Giants starting tonight with first pitch at 8:45. The Eau Claire Express will wrap up their long road trip today. The Express are coming off of 2 close losses to the Wausau Woodchucks, but now will wrap up their road trip with 2 games against Thunder Bay today. Yesterday's game was postponed due to weather, so they will finish that game and play another one before returning home to Carson Park tomorrow. The Express are currently in first place in their division. That's your sports. For Sports Talk 105.1, I'm Dan Casper.
11: The Miz was on a tear yesterday, that's for sure. Struck out 12 of the first 13 batters he faced. 66 of his pitches were 100 miles an hour or more. Just amazing. And Brewers set a record for doubles in the game, too. They did. Great game yesterday. You, too. Still haven't found what I'm looking for. Greatest Hits 98.1 with Murph in the morning.

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0: Toys, Wouldn't It Be Nice, Greatest Hits, 98.1. They've been to Ashley for the Arts back in the day, and you could be there for Keith Urban, just part of the entertainment. Gene Simmons Band, Fog Hat, John Party, Boys Like Girls. It's all going on August 6th through the 8th, and you can win your way to Ashley for the Arts when you go to AroundThe715.com, which is powered by Window World and presented by Four Treasures Adventure Park. We had a lot of fun this past weekend with Christmas in July weekend, because obviously we had July 25th over the weekend, so that would be, you know, we're a half a year away, sort of, like 5 months away from the big day. This weekend, we celebrate a very important anniversary. MTV turns 45 this weekend, and so we did this 5 years ago. You might remember that when MTV turned its 40th. We're going to play songs from artists most associated with MTV, and that would, of course, be songs with memorable music videos. Sledgehammer among them, Aha among them, Take On Me, and I mean all those various videos that just were so iconic that they stick in our brain. So we'll do that all weekend long here on Greatest Hits 98.1, brought to you by Wisconsin Credit Union. 75, feeling like 78. We'll get to 91 today with sunshine.
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0: best and greatest hits, 98.1. By the way, congrats to the crew that put together the Eau Claire Music Festival. I did not get to go, but that doesn't matter much because I was within close enough range where Carson Park is that I heard a lot of it.
1: Yes.
0: I got to hear quite a bit of the, in fact, the distinctive sound of Justin Vernon. Bon Iver was doing a Bob Dylan thing, but he also, that ooh kind of thing. What you can't, this is the thing. It's so unique. You can't really duplicate it.
1: Nope.
0: I'm going to fail miserably here. So my apologies to Justin and Bon Iver fans everywhere. I'm sorry.
1: Had fun, though. I had some friends out there that said it was an absolute great time.
0: Well,
1: and the change of venue was interesting, but it worked.
0: Yeah,
1: they liked being in Carson Park.
0: Yeah, because, well, it was like being a Saturday in the park, you know. Mm-hmm. And so they had all kinds of things. They had writers there, which was great to see. Mike Perry, and he was part of the docket, Nicholas Butler. Mm-hmm. And they had magicians, and they had...
1: Yeah.
0: And you could like, be in the bleachers, or you could be... take a blanket and just lay down on the football field or the baseball field.
1: Another great summer option in our
0: area. Yes, it was terrific. So congrats to them. I got a birthday to pass along. She's a little long distance here. She's going to get a card late, too, because, well, I'm just like that. But my sister.
1: Yes.
0: My little sister, I'll refer to her as that. Peg has got a birthday today.
1: Well, happy birthday, Sister Peg.
0: And she may be listening, very entirely possible, in lovely Fuquay Varina, North Carolina.
1: Wow.
0: It is lovely. It's an interesting name to pronounce.
1: Yes.
0: You got to be careful. Whenever you say it. But it's just outside of Raleigh. It's not too far from Raleigh.
1: Okay.
0: So it's, happy birthday to Peg. And if you're choosing to listen to this program on your birthday, that's on you, Peg. That really is on you.
1: Yes.
0: You know, there's got to be one or two or half a dozen other better things to do, no doubt. 75 is where we're at. You know, it's feeling like 78. So we got a lot of people out walking a dog or running and doing that. This is the time to get that in. Maybe some chores around the house because it's going to get warm again and humid. 91 and sunny with that humidity. SOS Band and Bill Medley coming up here with Jennifer Warrens. But right now, Morgan McCarthy from the 715 Newsroom. Morgan.
1: And we'll start with headlines that don't keep us too far from our area, but actually stretch the state coming out of the weekend. The intersection of last week's deadly shooting in Madison has become a gathering spot for local activism. Residents continuing to leave notes, flowers, artwork, all to remember 38-year-old Corey Ruiz, who was shot and killed last week during a struggle with officers. City officials say those streets where that occurred have been closed off until further notice. The Wisconsin Department of Criminal Investigation is reviewing evidence before forwarding the case to a Dane County District Attorney for charging decision. In other headlines, charges are being filed against a lacrosse man who crashed into the Zumbro River while reportedly trying to flee police. 31-year-old man was behind the wheel of a pickup truck when police say he hit multiple vehicles on Highway 52 and continued on without stopping. He now faces charges that include hit and run, fleeing from law enforcement, and suspicion of DUI. Well, the red and white meet the green and gold. Wisconsin football hosts week one game against Notre Dame, but not at Camp Randall. Instead, they'll be marching into Titletown at Lambeau to do it. Head coach Luke Fickell saying it's an awesome opportunity for fans and players from the state who grew up as Packers fans and Badger fans. That Venn diagram for football coming together. And the green and gold have green. The Green Bay Packers are reporting strong financial growth, net income rising by nearly $47 million. From last year. So that's a pretty full piggy bank.
0: Yeah, and I was reading a little bit about that, and they're actually going to put money back into the team and into the community, which they've been doing already quite a bit. So that's great to see that they're developing something for the future there.
1: Absolutely. And your future here, that's Greatest Hits. John Murphy leads the way as we get a new week underway here on Greatest Hits 98.1.

Take your time, do it right, and spend a little time at a great festival that gives so much back to the greater 715 and beyond. Actually, Ashley for the Arts. You know who's down there? Keith Urban, Fogat, Boys Like Girls, Gene Simmons Band, John Party, Ernest. August 6th through the 8th, it is happening. 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And we'll see you down there at Ashley for the Arts coming up in August, part of the best summer ever.

Hot Final Countdown, Greatest Hits, 98.1. I guess we could slide a little further down on the globe, if you will. 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
4: Another hot and muggy day can be expected as afternoon highs make a run for the low 90s, and with feels like temperatures heading for the triple digits, a heat advisory is in effect for the Chippewa Valley through this evening. Weather-wise, we are going to have partly to mostly sunny skies becoming breezy from the west-northwest. Tonight, mostly clear patchy fog down to 63, plenty of sunshine tomorrow, upper 80s. On 13 First Alert, meteorologist Derek Dahlman.
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baby. 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Eddie Money with Murph at Greatest Hits 98.1 tonight, 7:30, Owen Park. It is the Eau Claire Municipal Band. They're bringing the big band stuff tonight. They've even added an additional night a week from tonight, August 3rd. There were a couple of heat outs, a couple of rain outs.

you are great, and we want to see that. So they get a couple, they get at least one extra night. Next Monday, they got a night, I think they're doing the big band stuff tonight. Right now, Edie Brickell and the new Bohemians, What I Am with Murph. Greatest Hits 98.1 and on the radio in Kadot.

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1: Well, good morning. Here's what we're learning today. Coming out of our weekend, we plug into a new week. And if you heard sirens over the weekend, it was likely crews in Eau Claire responding to Matthews Drive. As firefighters were called Saturday afternoon for a burning detached garage. No word yet on the cause of that fire. We can tell you no one was hurt. A $1 million bond is what we find in the lacrosse court. Bond now set for a man charged in connection with the stabbing of a woman in La Crosse that happened outside of a home in May. Investigators say Ivan Conchola Garcia stabbed the mother of his young daughter and that the victim was holding the child at the time of that attack. He appeared in court recently. Bond set at $1 million on a charge of attempted first-degree intentional homicide. In our capital city, the intersection of last week's deadly shooting by an officer in that area became a gathering spot for local activism. Residents continuing to leave flowers, notes, and artwork to remember 38-year-old Corey Ruiz, who was shot and killed last week during a struggle with Madison police officers. City officials now saying that that area has been closed off until further notice. The Wisconsin Department of Criminal Investigation is reviewing evidence before forwarding the case to the Dane County District Attorney for a charging decision. We take a peek into public health with more than 100

0: Under cases of cyclosporiosis amid a growing national outbreak of that parasitic infection. Most of the cases in our state have been linked to international travel. Four more states have now been linked to the outbreak as it spreads across the union. And yes, that is the condition where you hear the term explosive diarrhea attached to it. I'm not sure I'm ready to wrap my head around what this means, but just so it doesn't strike you off guard like it did me when I was running errands this weekend, there are pumpkin Reese's and pumpkin flavored candy in the aisles. And it's not just retail that's looking ahead.
1: Float designs for the 138th Rose Parade were finalized in May. There were concept and design contests with sketches approved by the parade's governing body. Now that paper concept has to become the real thing. Engineers are busy creating the skeletons of the 45 floats. Fabrication of concept will follow, but that's a secret. And then flowers go on during Deco Week starting December 27th to get ready for the January 1st parade. I'm Bree Tennis.
0: Come on, settle down, people. Can we pump the brakes a little bit? We're just in the home stretch of July here. And every once in a while, social media comes through.
2: Can we pump the brakes a little bit when it comes to moving on to the next season?
0: We sure can. From our 715newsroom.com, I'm Morgan McCarthy.
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0: For you, greatest hits, 98.1, cruising through a Monday with Murph here. City Lights is the band. 6:30, Wednesday night, Altoona's River Prairie Park. 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I mean, we got City Lights, Altoona's River Prairie Park, and I'll be out there for all the fun on Wednesday night. And then I'm going to be out and about on Thursday night, too. Hope you can, too, with Tailgate Thursdays. It's our next big night with the Eau Claire Express and Sports Talk 105.1. And the Express are playing really good ball. Second half of the season here. So about 5:15, 5:30, Carson Park parking lot, and up by the Hank Aaron statue, look for us. And we've got goodies and games and fun. The Mobile Man Cave from Sports Talk 105.1 is there. Dan Casper and the crew from Midwest Family Eau Claire will be on hand for all the fun. Game time, 6:35. Luke is singing the national anthem. Once again, that's coming up Thursday night.
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10: Let's begin this morning with some baseball as the Brewers picked up another series win over the weekend, taking 2 out of 3 against the Colorado Rockies. The Brewers open up the week with a 66-39 overall record, which is the second best in all of Major League Baseball, only behind the Dodgers. They also hold a 7-game lead over the Cubs for first place in the division. The Brewers now head west as they begin a 3-game series against the Giants starting tonight with first pitch at 8:45. The Eau Claire Express will wrap up their long road trip today. The Express are coming off of 2 close losses to the Wausau Woodchucks, but now will wrap up their road trip with 2 games against Thunder Bay today. Yesterday's game was postponed due to weather, so they will finish that game and play another one before returning home to Carson Park tomorrow. The Express are currently in first place in their division. That's your sports. 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

0: 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Win a VIP trip to Oktoberfest in La Crosse in September. 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A VIP trip to Oktoberfest in La Crosse. That would be September 24th through September 27th. And they whoop it up big time down in those parts. And you can whoop it up with them. 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
0: Murphy here for the Good Feet Store. I got a birthday coming up this week. It reminds me of something my dad used to say, and I always like this phrase. We are what we become. 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

0: Lip Sync Funky Town. Tomorrow morning, 7:40, we do TV Theme Tuesday, and we've been playing some really good ones, some unusual ones, occasionally offbeat, hard to find. I love that. 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You could win yourself some Mycon Cinema tickets. 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Black and white TV can be a crime series, can be variety, can be a game show, can be something new, something old, any of it. Any of it. Bring it on. Let's see what we can do and get a TV theme tomorrow morning at 7:40. Morgan McCarthy in the 715 Newsroom. Morgan, good morning.
1: Well, good morning. Here's what we're learning today. Coming out of our weekend, we plug into a new week, and if you heard sirens over the weekend, it was likely crews in Eau Claire responding to Matthews Drive. As firefighters were called Saturday afternoon for a burning detached garage, no word yet on the cause of that fire. We can tell you no one was hurt. A $1 million bond is what we find in a lacrosse court. Bond now set for a man charged in connection with the stabbing of a woman in La Crosse that happened outside of a home in May. Investigators say Ivan Conchola Garcia stabbed the mother of his young daughter and that the victim was holding the child at the time of that attack. He appeared in court recently. Bond set at $1 million on a charge of attempted first-degree intentional homicide. In our capital city, the intersection of last week's deadly shooting by an officer in that area became a gathering spot for local activism. Residents continuing to leave flowers, notes, and artwork to remember 38-year-old Corey Ruiz, who was shot and killed last week during a struggle with Madison police officers. City officials now saying that area has been closed off until further notice. The Wisconsin Department of Criminal Investigation is reviewing evidence before forwarding the case to the Dane County District Attorney for a charging decision. We take a peek into public health with more than 100 cases of cyclosporiosis amid a growing national outbreak of that parasitic infection. Most of the cases in our state have been linked to international travel. Four more states have now been linked to the outbreak as it spreads across the union. And yes, that is the condition where you hear the term explosive diarrhea attached to it. I'm not sure I'm ready to wrap my head around what this means, but just so it doesn't strike you off guard like it did me when I was running errands this weekend, there are pumpkin Reese's and pumpkin flavored candy in the aisles. And it's not just retail that's looking ahead.
2: Float designs for the 138th Rose Parade were finalized in May. There were concept and design contests with sketches approved by the parade's governing body. Now that paper concept has to become the real thing. Engineers are busy creating the skeletons of the 45 floats. Fabrication of concept will follow, but that's a secret. And then flowers go on during Deco Week starting December 27th to get ready for the January 1st parade. I'm Bree Tennis.
1: I'm on.

Hearts and These Dreams at Greatest Hits 98.1. This weekend, our theme weekend. I know it's Monday, but we're already thinking of the weekend. And we're going to start off August in a really, really cool way because MTV turns 45. So similar to what we did 5 years ago, on its 40th, we'll play songs from artists most associated with MTV, including, of course, the Buggles, because they kicked it all off with Video Killed the Radio Star. This guy got featured quite a bit on MTV back in the day. Quite a bit. We'll do it all weekend long, brought to you by Wisconsin Credit Union on Greatest Hits 98.1. We'll kick off August that way. MJ, Beat It on Greatest Hits 98.1, celebrating the best summer ever in a big way.

Greatest Hits 98.1. Back at it once again. My name is Kirk Anthony, and it's going to feel weather-wise like midsummer Southern California weather out there, right here in western Wisconsin. It's going to be fun. Your 13 First Alert weather forecast coming up in just a few minutes.

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5: Another hot and muggy day can be expected as afternoon highs make a run for the low 90s, and with feels like temperatures heading for the triple digits, a heat advisory is in effect for the Chippewa Valley through this evening. Weather-wise, we are going to have partly to mostly sunny skies becoming breezy from the west-northwest. Tonight, mostly clear patchy fog down to 63, plenty of sunshine tomorrow, upper 80s. On 13 First Alert, meteorologist Derek Dahlman.
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Greatest Hits 98.1. That is Otis Redding. And there might be some of you out there who don't know this. I'd forgotten until I did a little research. Otis Redding died just outside of Madison, Wisconsin. 1967, went down in a plane crash, heavy rain and fog. One of the great voices of the early R&B days.

Greatest Hits 98.1. I don't know why this is on so many of my playlists, but I really enjoy this song. It's the Spinners, the Rubber Band Man, right here on Greatest Hits 98.1. Good morning.

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8: Another hot and muggy day can be expected as afternoon highs make a run for the low 90s, and with feels like temperatures heading for the triple digits, a heat advisory is in effect for the Chippewa Valley.

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That's all they're doing. Every day, Daryl Hall Johns. Maybe not every day, because that's a lot to ask. It's Greatest Hits 98.1. My name's Kirk Anthony. Here's Cyndi Lauper.

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This next song is about a gal who gets bored a little too easily, flighty, maybe indifferent. Either way, she never gives anything a long enough time to make her happy. And that kind of makes sense because the guys from the Ozark Mountain Daredevils say that this song was inspired by a gal they knew in Los Angeles who was strung out on drugs all the time.

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Greatest Hits 98.1, just a couple days away from brand new music from Strawberry Alarm Clock. They, in essence, are a one-hit wonder. They had the number one song, Incense and Peppermints. They had another follow-up song that was top 25, but that's really about it. They have brand new music coming up. You'll hear some of that Wednesday night, 9 o'clock, the latest from the greatest.

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9: A heat advisory continues for the Chippewa Valley through 8 o'clock this evening. As we could see, feels like temperatures approach the lower triple digits. This is going to come with highs in the low 90s this afternoon. We are going to have mostly sunny skies and breezy winds from the west-northwest. Tonight, mostly clear, patchy fog late down to a low of 63. Mostly sunny tomorrow, high temperatures in the upper 80s. On 13 First Alert, meteorologist Derek Dahlman.
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Hits 98.1. Jon Bon Jovi last Thursday had to cut his concert short by about an hour. He had a sinus infection and said, "It's not going to get any better. I'm really hurting. Help me with the song." They actually closed with "Living on a Prayer," so that's kind of cool. But if you were there, you know, hang on to those ticket stubs. He's going to reschedule.

Greatest Hits, 98.1, Neil Diamond. That song just keeps on popping up where you least expect it. And boom, right in the middle of your Monday workday. It's Greatest Hits, 98.1. 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Here's Glass Tiger.

Greatest Hits 98.1. I stumbled upon a version of this song by Jason Mraz. Came up probably 15 years ago or so. Didn't know it existed until today. It's pretty true to the original, but Jason Mraz'd it up with a little bit of jazz. Check it out, Jason Mraz. Seals and Crofts doing the original now.

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0: Greatest Hits 98.1. It is time for your number one at noon. Gangster inspired number one at noon. That is the way to start the week. This could be the first time that we've ever had a gangster inspired number one at noon. Mitch Murray and his co-writer are both from England. And they'd been to the U.S., but never to Chicago specifically. And that is where the song takes place. And they've seen a lot of gangster movies, American gangster movies. And so they kind of had the vibe. And every time they heard East Side, they meant, you know, seedy, underbelly part of the city. But looking back, he said it was probably about New York City because we had been there, never been to Chicago, but been to New York City. And he freely admitted their research was a little bit careless because in the lyrics, Al Capone, who is the gangster here, fighting the forces of the law, they did not realize that Al Capone had a lot of law enforcement people on his payroll. So not really fighting the law, but working with. Either way, it is a one-week number one for Paper Lace back in August of 1974. The night Chicago died. Take a listen. It's your number one at noon on Greatest Hits 98.1.
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9: A heat advisory continues for the Chippewa Valley through 8 o'clock this evening as we could see feels like temperatures approach the lower triple digits. This is going to come with highs in the low 90s this afternoon. We are going to have mostly sunny skies and breezy winds from the west-northwest. Tonight, mostly clear, patchy fog late down to a low of 63. Mostly sunny tomorrow, high temperatures in the upper 80s. On 13 First Alert, meteorologist Derek Dahlman.
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Hope your Monday's going well. You're not sweating too much. 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

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Right now, you can win the ultimate VIP trip to Oktoberfest in La Crosse. 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

that number. Greatest Hits 98.1. The Doobie Brothers were not the originators of the song. Kenny Loggins was the first to record and release it on his 1978 album, Nightwash. He wrote this with Michael McDonald, and the Doobie Brothers put it on their album later in 1978, Minute by Minute. This by far the more popular version, though.

Greatest Hits 98.1. Fun little fact, this next song, John Cafferty and the Beaver Brown Band, appeared in the movie Eddie and the Cruisers, and that movie was pulled from theaters after 3 weeks. This song was released and kind of tanked out or reached number 64. Then it was released to home video, and then it exploded. Reached number 7 on the Billboard Hot 100 for John Cafferty and the Beaver Brown Band.

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9: A heat advisory continues for the Chippewa Valley through 8 o'clock this evening as we could see feels like temperatures approach the lower triple digits. This is going to come with highs in the low 90s this afternoon. We are going to have mostly sunny skies and breezy winds from the west-northwest. Tonight, mostly clear, patchy fog late down to a low of 63. Mostly sunny tomorrow, high temperatures in the upper 80s. On 13 First Alert, meteorologist Derek Dahlman.
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It is happening once again this Wednesday, rocking on the river, Altoona's River Prairie. Park scheduled to take the stage at 6:30 is City Lights. It's going to be another human one. Bring the water, bring the cooler, bring the chairs, get there early. I will see you there Wednesday. 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

Greatest Hits 98.1 back in 1976 when Kansas was assembling their Point of No Return album. Their producer asked if they had any more songs that should be considered. Well, Kerry Livgren, he reluctantly played that song for the band, and he insisted they probably wouldn't like it because it didn't sound like Kansas. The band loved it. It went to number 6.

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Greatest Hits 98.1 with John Murphy in the morning. Good afternoon. I'm Luke Anthony. You ever seen The Simpsons GIF or GIF, whatever you want to call it? One of Grandpa Simpson walking into a restaurant, walks in, puts his hat down, turns around, picks his hat back up, and walks right back out the door. That was me a little earlier going outside, like, let's see what it's like outside. Yeah, okay, I'm going right back inside. Well, the dew point will go down relatively soon. 13 First Alert weather is coming. Sister Sledge right now. We Are Family on Greatest Hits 98.1.

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7: A heat advisory continues for the Chippewa Valley through 8 o'clock this evening. As we could see, feels like temperatures approach the lower triple digits. This is going to come with highs in the low 90s this afternoon. We are going to have mostly sunny skies and breezy winds from the west-northwest. Tonight, mostly clear, patchy fog late down to a low of 63. Mostly sunny tomorrow, high temperatures in the upper 80s. On 13 First Alert, meteorologist Derek Dahlman.
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Thursday, we'll have our next Tailgate Thursday with the Eau Claire Express. Game time, 6:35 Thursday night. But before that, we will be outside Carson Park. A little bit of a tailgate around 5:30. Hope to see you there. 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

It's time to bring the ship into shore and throw away the oars forever. And maybe find a really good life preserver, too. John Murphy on Greatest Hits 98.1.

we're going to have an MTV Turns 45 weekend this weekend, highlighting some of the biggest bands and such from MTV's history, like Duran Duran. You'll hear them this weekend. Steve Miller Band now, and Greatest Hits 98.1.

greatest hits, 98.1. James Taylor, of course, was married to Carly Simon. You may have heard the news today that Carly Simon announced that she has Parkinson's. And this is before she worked on her new album that's coming out next month. Has a new album on the way. On that new album are the two children of James Taylor and Carly Simon, Sally and Ben. You will hear on this new Carly Simon album that arrives in August. Here's U2 on Greatest Hits 98.1.

0: 45 years ago this weekend, MTV went on the air. 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

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Later on tonight, we have Pseudo Echo. We do this every Monday night, just after 9 o'clock. Alex Edwards tonight has the original version of Once Bitten, Twice Shy. Of course, it was a great white hit. The original version you'll hear tonight, just after 9. Greatest Hits 98.1.

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12: A heat advisory continues for the Chippewa Valley through 8 o'clock this evening. As we could see, feels like temperatures approach the lower triple digits. This is going to come with highs in the low 90s this afternoon. We are going to have mostly sunny skies and breezy winds from the west-northwest. Tonight, mostly clear, patchy fog late down to a low of 63. Mostly sunny tomorrow, high temperatures in the upper 80s. On 13 First Alert, meteorologist Derek Dahlman.
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Eau Claire Municipal Band is performing at 7:30 Owen Park. 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The Eau Claire Municipal Band, 7:30 tonight. 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

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We are now under 2 months from the start of Oktoberfest in La Crosse. 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

greatest hits, 98.1, back-to-back new wave acts, but kind of different. There were like two versions of new wave. There was the American new wave, Cars, and then there was the British new wave, New Order. It was our love triangle on greatest hits, 98.1.

0: 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That's Christopher Cross and Ride Like the Wind on the way. We're going to shake, rattle, and roll.
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1: Good afternoon. Here's what's trending now. Across the union, three people are dead, four injured following a shooting at a Seattle food festival. On the global stage, Israeli Prime Minister Benjamin Netanyahu is scheduled to visit the White House tomorrow. Politically, Senator Mitch McConnell's staff is out with another update as the Kentucky Republican remains out of the spotlight. A second bridge between Detroit and Canada opens today. In headlines that bring us closer to our area, vigils are held across Wisconsin as the investigation into a deadly police shooting in Madison continues. Bond is set at $1 million in connection with a lacrosse stabbing case. Bucky marches into Titletown. Crews respond to a garage fire in Eau Claire. And if you're punching back into work on a Monday, but let's face it, independent wealth sounds much more like your life. Good luck.
2: Nearly $1.5 billion is going to be up for grabs this week.
1: Do it.
2: Saturday night's Powerball drawing failed to produce a big winner, so an estimated $633 million is on the line for Monday night. Meanwhile, Tuesday's Mega Millions jackpot jumped to $800 million since no tickets matched all six numbers in Friday's drawing. I'm Mark Mayfield.
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Maybe I'm amazed. 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Foghat live in concert. 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

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This Thursday, we will be at Carson Park for our next Tailgate Thursday with the Eau Claire Express. 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Starts at 6:35 on Thursday. Here's Tom Petty. And

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6: A heat advisory continues for the Chippewa Valley through 8 o'clock this evening, as we could see feels like temperatures approach the lower triple digits. This is going to come with highs in the low 90s this afternoon. We are going to have mostly sunny skies and breezy winds from the west-northwest. Tonight, mostly clear, patchy fog late down to a low of 63. Mostly sunny tomorrow, high temperatures in the upper 80s. On 13 First Alert, meteorologist Derek Dahlman.
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Got a live album version of that coming in October. Here's Simon and Garfunkel.

greatest hits, 98.1. News now about movies, TV, and streaming that has to do with Michael Jackson. Michael's streaming premiere has been announced. Michael, of course, the biopic. It will premiere on August 10th on Stars. So you have to have Stars to access it earliest. Be able to access Stars to watch it the earliest you can. That's when Michael will begin streaming August 10th on Stars. Here's Alana Miles.

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We have copious amounts of chocolate and peanut butter here at the radio station right now, which makes me very, very, very happy. Morgan McCarthy, 7:35 Newsroom, has a snack table and right now is loaded with all sorts of chocolate peanut butter things. 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

0: Greatest Hits 98.1 with John Murphy in the morning. Bon Jovi and Bad Medicine. On the way, a super band.
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0: 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Super Tramp. 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
1: Good afternoon. Here's what's trending now. Across the union, three people are dead, four injured following a shooting at a Seattle food festival. On the global stage, Israeli Prime Minister Benjamin Netanyahu is scheduled to visit the White House tomorrow. Politically, Senator Mitch McConnell's staff is out with another update as the Kentucky Republican remains out of the spotlight. A second bridge between Detroit and Canada opens today. In headlines that bring us closer to our area, vigils are held across Wisconsin as the investigation into a deadly police shooting in Madison continues. Bond is set at $1 million in connection with a La Crosse stabbing case. Bucky marches into Titletown. Crews respond to a garage fire in Eau Claire. And if you're punching back into work on a Monday, but let's face it, independent wealth sounds much more like your life. Good luck.
2: Nearly $1.5 billion is going to be up for grabs this week.
1: Do it.
2: Saturday night's Powerball drawing failed to produce a big winner, so an estimated $633 million is on the line for Monday night. Meanwhile, Tuesday's Mega Millions jackpot jumped to $800 million since no tickets matched all six numbers in Friday's drawing. I'm Mark Mayfield.
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13: A heat advisory continues for the Chippewa Valley through 8 o'clock this evening, as we could see feels like temperatures approach the lower triple digits. This is going to come with highs in the low 90s this afternoon. We are going to have mostly sunny skies and breezy winds from the west-northwest. Tonight, mostly clear, patchy fog late down to a low of 63. Mostly sunny tomorrow, high temperatures in the upper 80s. On 13 First Alert, meteorologist Derek Dahlman.

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Tonight on the 80s at 8 Deep Track, a song from John Fogerty from the 80s. Maybe you haven't heard in a while. Maybe not since the 80s. 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

Greatest Hits 98.1 City Lights is next up for Rockin' on the River Wednesday night, 6:30. Murph's going to be the MC for this next round at the Oakleaf Surgical Amphitheater at River Prairie Park. Here's Chicago, and you're the inspiration.

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Song about cars, Lowrider from War. Of course, U2 had an album called War. Now a song relating to cars in a way, sort of. Where the streets have no name.

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2: 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I'm asking for your vote August 11th so we can keep Chippewa County safe today and in the future. 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
3: John Murphy for the Good Feet Store. 67 is just a number. I've got a birthday this week. 67 is just a number. 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

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There is Bananarama and cool summer.

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Mike Cook will be your MC tonight for the Eau Claire Municipal Band. 7:30 tonight, about an hour and a half from now. 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
11: A heat advisory continues for the Chippewa Valley through 8 o'clock this evening. As we could see, feels like temperatures approach the lower triple digits. This is going to come with highs in the low 90s this afternoon. We are going to have mostly sunny skies and breezy winds from the west-northwest. Tonight, mostly clear, patchy fog late down to a low of 63. Mostly sunny tomorrow, high temperatures in the upper 80s. On 13 First Alert, meteorologist Derek Dahlman.

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Greatest Hits 98.1. We're having an MTV Turns 45 weekend this weekend because this weekend marks 45 years of MTV. So we'll play songs and artists really closely associated with MTV, especially songs had memorable music videos like Rio by Duran Duran. 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